0: Yo, man.
1: Yo.
0: Open up, man.
1: Yo, what do you want, man?
0: My girl just caught me.
1: You made her catch you?
0: I don't know how I let this happen.
1: With who?
0: The girl next door, you know?
1: Nah.
0: I don't know what to do.
1: Said it wasn't you.
0: All right.

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She break it down, she take it low. She's fine as hell, she's about the dough. Doing a thing right on the floor. And money, money she making. Look at the way she's shaking. Make you wanna touch her, wanna taste her. Have you lusting for her? Don't crazy face it. She's so much more than you used to. Knows just how to move.

0: because you're mine, I walk the line. 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I keep my eyes wide open all the time. I keep the ends out for the tie that binds, because you're mine, I walk the line. You better not bend over there with that camera like that. Man, you're in the wrong place to bend over, don't you know it? Get up from there with that camera. All
1: right. Legend Johnny Cash en I Walk the Line live vanuit San Quentin gevangenis. It's the worst place to bend over, zegt hij nog. Maar ik moest overbenden vandaag.
2: Ja,
1: en jou een punt schenken.
2: Om voor Johnny Cash te stemmen.
1: 1-1 in de Café Clash. Morgen nieuwe kansen langs beide kanten om op voorsprong te komen.